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0: Rest on kind of all the other moles out there jamming the motherfucking mixtape. Hey, niggas know we coming, man. 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
1: Squad. When you start getting money, niggas say you phony. Now look, when I started getting money, all the bitches on me. Now look, remember days when I was bumming. Remember days ain't had no money. Nowadays I thump through money. Them 20, 50s, 100s coming. Tell Pac most

seen it be tracking, we shooting like basket right now. New niggas, no adding, these niggas subtracting, the field ain't no lacking right now. And the field ain't no boxing, we starting with rockets, still 40 to off them right now. We starting with 100s, we starting with 50s, we giving out confidence right now. Boy, I don't fuck with most niggas.

don't get these niggas. 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Catch an op at a moon slow. I can feed on my hill with him up, no hydro. 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
1: Changes, changes,
0: yeah.
1: Changes,
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1: Changes,
0: that's just the way it is.
1: Changes,
0: word up.
1: Changes, changes.
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1: Oh, I'm finna wait till she come right here. 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
0: Follow me on Instagram. Who do too much with this nigga slave? Hey, I usually don't talk like this. You feel me? It's just my this drip. You feel me? I ain't gonna lie. You got a nigga nervous.
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0: Get in the jungle, round here so the same. 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Get in the jungle, we ain't playing on the road. Out here you can lose your soul. Yeah, I'm from the other side. Yeah, I'm from the other side.
1: Yo, I'm a West boy, I got them.

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Get in the jungle. We ain't playing on the road. Out here you can lose your soul. Yeah, I'm from the other side. Yeah, I'm from the other side.

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Out here, you can lose your soul. Yeah, I'm from the other side. Yeah, I'm from the other side.

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1: get
0: jungle.
1: Get it in the jungle. Round here, so the same. You don't really wanna play the game. Get it in the jungle. We ain't playing on the road. Out here, you can lose your soul. Yeah, I'm from the other side. Yeah, I'm from the other side.
2: The sent some rapper put on social media. Shot at who? Ain't no mother f- shot at us.

0: Jay Z. Strawberry Ron. 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Brother nigga with that blue collar. Hell yeah, that
1: roll up on the side of him, man.
0: Roll your window down.
1: Man, hand me my motherfucking Glock, man. Give me another clip. Fucking smoke this food.
0: Yeah, roll the window down.
1: Okay, dang. Hey, man, you Snoop Dogg?
0: Snoop?
1: Huh?

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Hey.

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Yeah, yeah. 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Yeah, yeah, yeah. 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

0: about you, but I'm having a really great time. 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My heart is full to bursting, except to say, I'm the king of the world!
1: Hey, what's up, man? Hey, let me get a pack of Zags.
2: Okay.
1: How much it is?
2: $2.
3: Accident, man. You stepped on my foot.
1: Whatever.
3: Whatever my foot, man. 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

0: early today as he left a party in Los Angeles. Wallace, also known as Biggie Smalls, was shot from a passing vehicle. He had been named Rap Artist of the Year.
1: By shooting Saturday night, that story tops our world headline. To promote peace, rapper Tupac Shakur is also pictured in the mural.
2: The two rappers were rumored to be rivals, but police say they are not aware of any connection in the murders.

0: She don't fuck a lot of you niggas out, man.
1: This Chicago, nigga.
0: We introduced these niggas to a lot of shit.
2: That's what we did, bro.
0: J-Bar.

0: is at the top. Brenner is on him. And point out a possible blitz. Brenner's across the line and shoving Julius Thomas.
1: I'm going out there.

0: on the track. Check.
1: 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Tell him to do. Tell him to do. Feel it then. Youngest gonna be. Youngest. Little young niggas, man.
2: Little dumb niggas.
1: Man. Niggas be wildin'. Tell him to do. Tell him to do. GB.

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0: soldier, nigga. 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
1: Yeah.
0: I'm gonna be running up, nigga. I'm gonna play with this shit, nigga. I already know what time it is. Let's get it, nigga.
2: Bowser Cloud 2,
3: how you ain't know?
4: Skiddy,
2: Cloud Lord.
3: Cloud.
2: Skiddy.
3: Cloud.

0: No one's gonna fuck with me!
1: 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I've been shot by a fucking clown!
2: Hey, I got kids and I'm a Christian!
3: Put the gun down!
2: Put the gun down!
3: Put the gun down now!
2: I said drop the gun!
3: Drop the gun!
2: Drop

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1: Yeah.
0: Come on.
1: Fuck.

0: 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We out here.
1: Whoa.
0: Hey, we out here. We riding it all the way. This way, not that way.

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Got my son, but you niggas knew that. I'm hitting this bitch like a bat. I'm moving this world like a dash. 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

0: Hey, yo, Dada, why don't you hit him with one of them motherfucking gangster ass videos?
1: R.I.P. L.A. 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L.A. 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Hey, 22 shots. What's up?

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RP Black Mo, RP Black Mo, RP Joey Mo, RP Joey Mo, RP T Time, RP T Time. Niggas ain't on shit.com, niggas already know how we rockin', man. 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
1: FBG shit.
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1: Yeah, boy.
0: Let's get it. Let's get it.
2: My name King Yella.
0: Yella. 073 shit. Robert James, bitch, I'm flexing like a boss. And if a nigga disrespect that 30, get him lost.
3: Boom, boom.
0: These niggas mad, cause we taking all the clout.
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3: Get hit up.
2: It ain't shit, man. 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But you a leg shooter, not a head shooter. You hear me? Catch up, man. Fuck the dome.
4: Yeah,
2: straight like that. BDK, fuck the lamb.
4: That
2: fuck
4: fat.
2: All the ops, man.
4: That fat, too.
2: Niggas, man.
1: You already know, man.
2: That five, you shit. Crack fives, man. You
4: know, big that fat, BDK, or folks. That's how we do it, man.
2: Skeezy World, FBJ, squad. You know?
1: Stop playing, shout out.
2: Rest of you niggas and suck a dick. My mama.
4: Bang, bang.
2: Fresh out the joint, robbing up.
1: LA, you know how shit feel. 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
2: Got bears stacked on top of bears right there, rubber bears out there, bears stacked on top of bears.
1: Hey, can I please?
4: This is going on Double O Show.
1: Can I hit that J Money?
5: 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Come to your door like I deliver mail. 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
1: 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You look happy.
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1: And the hair is growing.
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2: Griselda.
1: You know what it is, nigga. 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
0: Larry,
3: 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Thank you for keeping

0: God's got a blessing.
1: God's got a blessing.
0: Everybody say that with me. God's got a blessing.
1: God's got a blessing.
0: If you really believe it, God's got a blessing.

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1: God's got a blessing.
0: Everybody. God's got a blessing.

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That means he makes me win. So that means

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1: Ladies and gentlemen, prophetess Wanda
0: Bonham.
1: Give it to
0: him.
1: Give it to him.
0: Why don't we give the Lord some praise? Come on, let's give God some praise. Come on, is there anybody out there who want to give God some praise? Oh, come on and magnify him right now. Come on, magnify him. How many know the Lord has stood by your side? Oh, why don't you just give him some praise just for a few seconds? Hallelujah. Y'all praying for me? All right.

You see, some of you don't know, but I'm not ashamed anymore to let the Lord know that I know him as a healer. He's not my doctor, he's my healer. You see, when we were here back in 1988, I did kneel the cross, not knowing that the enemy was gonna try me and see if he could steal my rest. I went in the hospital, I stayed in there 6 months. I was perplexed, couldn't think straight. Some of you don't know what it's like to be out of your right mind. I was crawling the walls, running when nobody was chasing me. But you know, I was in that room, they had me locked up. And if I couldn't do nothing else, you see, I went down.

One of the things I would like to see happen is that someone who are here tonight to witness this with their own ears and eyes, as well as those who are going to see this by TV and hear it by radio, that someone will hear the call of the Lord and will confess and give their life to Him. Because if we, this is all that we are, I mean, this is what we are about, just to entertain people. We're not here to entertain them. So we are as, my dream is that if it's just one person, hear something in our songs, and on that final day to say, look, say it was something that you all did, the Mississippi Mass Choir did, that really caused me to turn around. And that's my...

Can you imagine how that sounds to the Father when we say to Him, all I want is you. We live in a nation that seems to want to turn its back on God, but there's a people who are crying out and saying, all I want. I'm not after the blessings, I'm not after the things, I'm after the presence of God. All I want.

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over 50 years, the Sensational Nightingales have been proclaiming our Lord and Savior, Jesus Christ. All that time, I wasn't living the life I was singing about. I was playing church, saying, Lord, Lord, from my lips, but my heart was far from God. 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Mother told me, said, son, don't you play with God like that. It's too dangerous. 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I never will forget it as long as I live. Mother will look at me straight in the eye. She said, son, listen, don't you know you can sing a lie just as well as you can tell one? Time out for playing church. I laid my hands on mother's forehead in the casket. I spoke to her spirit. I said, mother, I'm going to be at that meeting one of these days to see you and greet you. There's going to be a great meeting, and I want to be at the meeting. Hallelujah.

Come on, can we acknowledge that he's here by lifting up our hands in a moment of surrender to God? We give up our own will to submit to the will of the Father. We're submitted. We're submitted.

0: 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It was all over the place, and I loved it. In addition to just being super excited that I was here and listening to something that I
1: loved. Vibes Lives has something very special for you right after church: gospel brunch and sunshine. 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

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So we lift him up. 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So we lift him up.

0: help me out. 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You know it. It just says,
1: Lord, I lift your name on high.
0: Oh, yeah. You know it.

0: It's like High School Musical meets Hallelujah up in here right now. Oh my goodness, all the judges were on their feet. Mel B, you are shaking your head, girl.
1: Oh my God! Oh, that was electrifying. That was just on point. That was uplifting. Thank you, Jesus. Oh my God!
2: Come on here.
1: And the world bear shape up, because I do need a man. Oh. Amazing, amazing.
0: Heidi?
3: I mean, the voices, you know, the volume that you guys create in this room is just enormous. It is gigantic. It really, it grabs all of us. And what I also love is that you keep surprising us with these unconventional songs that you pick. So really, really well done. Thank you so much.
2: Thank you. Amazing. Thank you.
0: Howie?
4: Wow. I've never been to church, but I feel like I've been anointed. I feel like I'm born again. I want to pass the basket all over America and fill it with votes. Yes. That's what I want to do. It's amazing. It's so moving.
0: Simon?
5: This was just, when it first started, I thought, oh my God, you're going to do that song. And then halfway through, it turned into more than a performance. It turned into a spectacle. It was a show. It was the choreography, apart from the vocals, was sensational. Let me tell you right now. This is what we all need. Something like this. It's inspirational. It was different. You're going to stand out. It was your best performance in the competition by a mile.
2: Wow, thank you so much. Thank you so much.
0: So who knew that You're the One That I Want was a gospel song? We didn't know when John Travolta and Olivia Newton-John was singing that, they were praising.
2: No, they were excited, so we just took it and ran with it.
0: All right, how are you feeling right now?
2: Amazing.

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Everybody, just

0: that stuff that's going on. So right now, churches is coming together to do something on the street. It's just a shame that it's taking so long and so many people having to die before we wake up. But a wake-up call is starting to happen, and it's just too routine now on the south side of Chicago. So people are getting tired. I have a friend who's part of my prayer group. His son was shot 7 times last week.
1: Did he survive? Jesus.

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That person you're looking at is here tonight only because of God's mercy and His grace. Somebody ought to just tell God, thank you for your mercy and your grace that kept me.

0: so I wouldn't let
1: go. 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
0: God's mercy.
1: Can I get a witness in here that knows about God's grace?
0: So

Come on, hunt somebody next to you. I was really down. I was really down. The devil really had me. But God's mercy kept me. I'm here tonight because of God's mercy. Come on now, just thank him. Just thank him.

0: Let the kings worship the Lord. Let me hear your words of worship. Let me hear your words of worship. Come on, y'all, talk to him. Say, come.
1: You come from royalty.
0: It's an aristocratic.
1: Heaven.

0: I came to tell you that there is power.
1: There's power
0: when you speak. So
1: be mindful
0: of the words you release. See.

0: you were born to rule, and I came to tell you
1: there is a king.
0: Let the kings worship him today. Let the kings worship him. Come on, y'all, let's say it one more time.
1: You come from royalty.
0: It's an aristocratic.

I know that some of you been molested. I know that some of you been struggling. I know that some of you been talked about. I know that some of you got lower self-esteem. But I came to tell you that there is a king. I know that some of you are struggling with addictions. I know that some of you are struggling with financial issues.

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But you need to know that there is a ruler in you. There is what has happened. The enemy has tricked you and made you feel like that you are beneath. He's tricked you and made you feel like that you are a borrower and never will be a lender. But Donald Lawrence came to tell you that there is a king in you. There is a king in you. There is a king in you. I can't stress it enough. There is a king living in you. Rule

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somebody cry out a sound of surrenderance tonight. 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Our prayer tonight is that's our heart's cry. It sounds great, put some music, but it doesn't matter if it's not in your heart. It means nothing if you just say it with your mouth. So tonight my prayer is that you match your confession with your heart.

It ain't over. It ain't over. I don't care what you're going through. Feels like you're down for the last count. It ain't over. Feels like you cried your last tear. Not over. Not over. Not over. Not over. God has the final say. God has the final say. God has the final say. That said you wouldn't.

Clap your hands, y'all.

to him I owe. Sin

Vibes Lives has something very special for you right after church, gospel brunch and sunshine. I am Robin Lynn, and join me for Jazz with Jay every Sunday and a glass of wine on VibesLive.com, 12 noon Pacific Time, 3 p.m. Eastern Standard Time.